Well, Ozzy Osbourne's last performance with Black Sabbath, which was live streamed in July of 2025, will soon be coming to theaters. So look for that at a theater near you. Some Ozzy, Dayton's Rock Station, 104.7 TUE.

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0: house is turning 40. 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

Well, when they were a band, they released 7 studio albums and 1 live album, but they're best known for this song right here, 7 Mary 3, Dayton's Rock Station TUE.

I'll tell you all about your 9 o'clock 3 for all here on a Wednesday night. It's coming up in just a few minutes. Stand by for that. Led Zeppelin from number 2, Dayton's Rock Station, TUH.

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0: Motley Crue, Dayton's Rock Station, 104.7 TUE. Well, this is Christopher coming up at 9 o'clock. It's your 9 o'clock 3 for all. On this date in 2014, the family of Malcolm Young confirmed that he had dementia. So he will end up passing away in 2017, November 18th of 2017, at the age of 64. So he suffered from it for three years. And we will play three good songs from Malcolm Young and AC/DC. Coming up on your 9 o'clock 3 for all tonight here at TUE.
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On this date in rock and roll history, Malcolm Young with AC/DC was confirmed to have dementia. Ended up passing away about 3 years later. We're playing three songs tonight with some good Malcolm Young guitar in it. Dayton's Rock Station TUE.

This band going back home to Australia to tour starting October the 17th and going through almost Thanksgiving. 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

0: Aerosmith rocks at Dayton's Rock Station, 104.7 TUE. This is Christopher with your random fact here for a Wednesday night. The median age of the world's population, in other words, you know, average, 30.4 years. 30 years. Half the world's population is older, half is younger. Japan has the highest median age at 49.8. The African country of Niger has the lowest at 15.6.
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Well, this band released the 25th anniversary of the MTV Unplugged program that they did, which was actually very good. It was one of the last appearances by Layne Staley. Alice in Chains, Dayton's Rock Station, TUE.

Yeah, Barracuda from Heart to Dayton's Rock Station, 104.7 TUE. This is Christopher. You want to get scared this weekend? The Riverside JCs are presenting the Haunted Hospital at the Castle of Carnage and Trail. Of course, it's the longest running in the Miami Valley. Who hasn't heard of the Riverside JCs Haunted House? We're back together with these guys. Fridays and Saturdays is when it's open from dusk until 10 p.m. $20 will get you a ticket, or you can get a VIP and bypass the line for $35. It's 100% volunteer, and 100% of the proceeds benefit the JC's community.

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Well, we're halfway through the week already. Downhill toward the weekend. That's the good news. Some Pink Floyd here. 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

0: Aiton's Rock Station, 104.7 TUE. This is Christopher. Boy, it's going to be hot again tomorrow. 88 for a high with sunshine. And then it's going to cool off for the weekend and be a little bit more fall-like. 71 for Friday, 68 Saturday, and 72 for a high on Sunday.
1: 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I have Kansas City at number 3. 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

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Thanks for hanging out. It's Stacy with you. And tons of movies in theaters here in the fall. Heart of the Beast, that's new with Brad Pitt. And following along on the Alaska frontier with a dog. And Resident Evil, which did really well in its opening.

104.7 WTUE. Stacy hanging with you. And if you are driving around and think, I need gas, I'll just get it in the morning. Don't do that to yourself. Love yourself better. Do it tonight.

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Thanks for hanging out. It's Stacy with you here on Rocktober. October 1st through the 31st, the radio DJ just gets really annoying and she says Rocktober all the time. As John Bon Jovi once said, whoa.

0: 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Stacy with you. Gonna go brew another K-Cup, but you're in good hands. It's time for the Beastie Boys.
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Dayton's Rock Station, 104.7 WTUE. Lollapalooza India 2027 has been announced. They've got Olivia Dean. They've got Cat's Eye, Fontaine's D.C., St. Vincent, Stuart Copeland, Limp Bizkit. That's what we call eclectic.

104.7 WTUE. Thank you for hanging out. It's Stacy with you on October 1st. It is Rocktober. Does anything really change around here? No, not so, no.

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Dayton's Rock Station, 104.7 WTUE. The day Billy Joe Armstrong hates. I'm not even going to play Wake Me Up When September Ends. We're just going to do Boulevard of Broken Dreams.

104.7 WTUE. Thanks for hanging out. It's Stacy with you. I don't know a whole lot of country music, but I do know that Carrie Underwood is the one that slashes tires. Yep. She is reportedly working on a rock project of her own with the guidance of Axl Rose.

104.7 WTUE. Thanks for hanging out. It's Stacy with you. And if you're an Amazon Prime member, you feed the beast that is Amazon. 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

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Let's keep the rock rolling for you. Stacey hanging out with you. Thanks for being here with us. Time for some Aerosmith.

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1: Thanks for hanging out. It's Stacey with you. And MTV Video Music Awards, you realize that still exists, right? 2026, that's a wrap. But Nirvana received the Video Vanguard Award, where Dave Grohl, Chris Novoselic, and Pat Smear all accepted the award on stage.

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Thanks for hanging out. It's Stacy with you here on the first day of Rocktober. It is October 1st. We just like saying Rocktober. Really nothing changes.

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Thanks for hanging out. It's Stacy with you. And life's most pressing question: why is there an extra life in every leg of a spider?

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1: Thanks for hanging out. It's Stacey with you. Guns N' Roses could have a new album coming soon. Slash confirmed. He says it'll draw parallels to the Use Your Illusions era.

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Going on now, Everclear's tour, the Lucky Seven tour, where they were taking the feedback from all the fans of incorporating seven obscure requests from the fans into their set list.

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It's Rocktober, October 1st. Here we are. Is it more annoying or less annoying than September that I've been doing all that?

0: do not
1: Boy,
0: like
1: does
0: that.
1: That song sting.
2: No, yeah, can you imagine? I don't want to meet the guy who goes, yeah, that's not for
3: that
2: me.
3: That guitar sound is insane.
4: Yeah, whoever engineered that thing, everything, the clickety-clack in the beginning,
3: so
4: and everything
3: clean. About
4: the drums kick
3: tremendous.
4: In. It's one of the great, great sonic treats of life.
1: Do you remember what Dale Sanders' nickname was on the trail?
2: Graybeard?
1: No. Graybeard. That's exactly right.
5: He looks like a guy from the Pirates of the Caribbean.
1: And four years later, he has an 83-year-old friend, MJ Eberhardt, who walked with him.
5: Yeah.
1: His nickname is Nimble Will Nomad.
2: I like it. I would read The Adventures of Nimble Will Nomad.
1: Is that right?
5: Do you give your

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10: Partly sunny today, breezy and warmer with a high of 86. I'm Storm Team 2 meteorologist Jamie Jurosik with the Miami Valley Certified Most Accurate Forecast.
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17: Hi-ho, there's Ace Cosby.
21: Hello.
17: Rabbit, October 1st. Good luck, everybody. I'm Chick.
22: Hello, Tom. I got an early request from Mr. Godwin. Is the guitar in tune over there?
19: Yes, it is, sir.
22: Oh, good. Well, I think you'll like this.
17: I don't know how it comes out of tune. He's always tuning.
22: Here we go. From Salt Lake City, Utah. Alex, kind enough to email us. 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I told you off the air the name of the song. I think maybe surprise everyone with it. And we'll talk about our letter here.
19: Oh, sing it first before you...
22: Yeah, sure.

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3: 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Chuck Ingram from the Total Traffic Center.
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7: Mike Turner, one of Washington's most corrupt politicians. 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
11: Partly sunny today, breezy and warmer with a high of 86. I'm Storm Team 2 meteorologist Jamie Jurosik with the Miami Valley's certified most accurate forecast.
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14: 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And, of course, it adds bad times.

Good morning, it's Dave with you. Dayton's Rock Station 104.7 WTUE. I'm going to admit it. It took me a little bit this morning when I got up to realize what day it was. It's Thursday. Welcome. I have a chance for you to win some tickets to the Ohio Renaissance Festival a little later on this afternoon. Right now, it's The Doors on TUE.

0: 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Make plans to join me tomorrow night. I will be out at the Riverside JC's Haunted House. Riverside JC's Haunted Castle of Carnage and Trail. Looking forward to seeing everybody out there. I'll be broadcasting live from 7 until 9. They have a great tagline. It says, "We have been scaring the yell out of you since 1986, one of the longest running haunts in the area." Join me. That's tomorrow night. It's open Fridays and Saturdays all through the month of October. And if you want to go, you can win some tickets. 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

State's Rock Station TUE. We have Bengals football for you coming up this Sunday. The folks at Yahoo Sports are making some bold predictions for the game. I'll run those down for you. Right now, it's Asia. Heat of the moment, TUE.

0: Steph Leppard and Animal, Dayton's Rock Station, 104.7 WTUE. What's going on? It's Dave. Thanks so much for hanging out with me. And yes, we are your home for Bengals football. We'll have it for you coming up this Sunday afternoon. We'll get you started at 11:30 a.m. Countdown to kickoff. Kickoff against the Jags at 1 at Paycor Stadium. The folks at Yahoo Sports like to do some bold predictions, and one of their predictions is that the Bengals will hold the Jaguars to 20 below 20 points. The Cincinnati defense, I guess the Jags offensive line is like ranked 27th. So, they also suspect Dante Myers to have a big game, with Jamar Chase and T. Higgins being, you know, double teamed the whole time. Expect Dante Myers to have a pretty decent game. So there you go. Find out. 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

The winning returns. We're giving you a chance to win $1,000 nine times every weekday for many weeks. And we'll start it this Monday during the Bob and Tom Show at 9 a.m.

Hey, what's going on? Dave here with you this morning. Coming up in just a few, we're going to find out why today, October 1st, is so interesting in rock and roll history. It's Metallica now on Dayton's Rock Station, TUE.

0: Bad Company. Feel Like Making Love, Dayton's Rock Station, 104.7 WTUE. All right, it's time to find out why today is so interesting in rock and roll history. We go back to October 1st, 1967, where thieves broke into Mick Jagger's London flat in England, stole some jewelry and furs belonging to his then-girlfriend, Marianne Faithfull. It was on this date, 1970, that Jimi Hendrix was buried in Washington. Mourners included Miles Davis, Eric Burdon, Johnny Winter, and members of Derek and the Dominoes. We move up to, got to find it, 1988. Bon Jovi scored their first UK number one with New Jersey, their fourth release. It was on this date, also in 2004, that the Lord Mayor of Melbourne officially opened AC/DC Lane after the veteran rockers. The Lord Mayor erected the sign of cheers and bagpipes playing the band's song Long Way to the Top. City of Melbourne had extra copies of the sign made in anticipation of fans stealing them. Very smart. That's what makes today so interesting in rock and roll history. There's always more to see online at WTUE.com.
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Join me every Sunday morning starting at 8 a.m. for nothing but 3 hours of the Beatles. It's Breakfast with the Beatles. I'm sure you're going to hear this one. It's Revolution on TUE.

0: Stars Genesis, Dayton's Rock Station, TUE. Hey, if you're a big fan of the Oregon District's annual Haunt Fest, well, apparently they got a big one going on this year. 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

One of the greatest weeks in all of mankind. Actually, has nothing to do with men. It has everything to do with bears. Fat Bear Week is over. I'll let you know who won coming up. It's George Thorogood now. It's Bad to the Bone. T-Wing.

0: Guns N' Roses, Sweet Child of Mine, Dayton's Rock Station, 104.7 WTUE. Yep, Fat Bear Week is officially over, and the votes are in, and we have a new heavyweight champion. If you don't know what this is people voting on bears that, to you know, so they get huge, and then they eat a ton of food, and they get massive so they can hibernate, right? Hibernate. So, you know, the fattest bear basically wins. And we have a new heavyweight champion this year. It's a 20-year-old brown bear named Backpack. The event this year featured 16 bears battling for the heavyweight title in a single elimination bracket-style tournament based on the voting at fatbearweek.org. His victory is also a family achievement, as he's the offspring of Holly, the 2019 Fat Bear Week champ. So congratulations to Backpack, the people's champ. Way to get fat, Backpack.
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0: It's Hold the Line from Toto, Dayton's Rock Station, 104.7 WTUE. All right, Black Sabbath founder and guitarist Tony Iommi was at Windsor Castle in Windsor, England yesterday to attend the investiture ceremony where he received his medal for member of the Order of the British Empire, a.k.a. MBE, from Princess Anne, also known as Princess Royal. I had no idea she was also known as. Anyway, when the announcement was made in June that he was recognized on King Charles' birthday honors list for his services to music and charity, he posted on a video on Instagram showing him sitting with his signature Gibson SG and discussing the honor. He says, well, what an unbelievable honor. I'm so thrilled about it. It's great news. And I want to thank everybody involved for putting me forward for it. Got a medal for medal. Well-deserved, Tony Iommi.
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Hey, what's up? It's Dave. Good afternoon to y'all. Thanks so much for listening. U2's got a special album out, special vinyl for Record Day. I got details for you coming up. It's Foreigner now. Hot Blooded. T-Wade.

0: Joan Jett, Hate Myself for Loving You, Dayton's Rock Station 104.7 WTUE. So U2 has teamed up with Third Man Records. That's Jack White's, White Stripes guy's record label and record store and music store that's in Nashville. They have teamed up for a very special independent record store edition of their brand new album. It's to be out for Record Store Day on November 13th. It is yellow. I mean, super yellow. So if you've ever seen anything with Third Man Records, it's all yellow and black. So this makes sense. So if you are a big collector, look for it. It'll be out in record stores on November 13th.
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All right, they're letting me out of the cage tomorrow night, and I'll be out at Riverside JC's. I'll let you know what time I'll be there and how you can win tickets. That's coming up. It's John Lennon now. T-Wee.

0: Black Crowes and Hard to Handle, Dayton's Rock Station, 104.7 WTU. We are also your home for Cincinnati Bengals football. And we are your Houday Nation station, and we have all the action for you coming up this Sunday. Of course, we'll have all regular season action, but coming up this Sunday, they're at home at Paycor taking on the Jacksonville Jaguars. And they are still only 2.5-point favorites to win this game. And it's 2.5 just because of, you know, they're at home, for crying out loud. Let's see. We have Bengals injury list. Jalen Davis, Colby Young, BJ Hill, and Andre Yoshivas are all listed as questionable. I think Yoshi's out for like the next 5 weeks or something. But we'll see what's going on. You know, Yahoo says they think they're going to have a pretty good day with Dante Myers stepping up and really doing things. So tune it in, 11:30, we get you started. Countdown to kickoff, 1 o'clock kickoff on your Houday Nation station, TUE.
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Your chance to win Riverside JC's Haunted Castle of Carnage and trail tickets with Christopher. That's after 7 tonight on TUE.

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1: A very successful opening night for Linkin Park's Unshattered last night. It was the opening night across the country. With every theater was doing at least one showing. They were just kind of scattered, which was good. But it shows every night through Saturday. 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
1: It's cool. Journey goes home. The weekend, Thanksgiving weekend, the 28th is when they're doing that last show at the Chase Center. It would be cool if Steve Perry showed up just to do one song. Just one. I mean, it is. And I believe them. Because, look, after this, Arnell's not coming back. That whole, his connection to this band is going to be destroyed after this. Because he's not in the right headspace to be out there. And that's been a whole thing. I don't know, man. But I think it would be cool if Steve did

0: 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We go from the Atlantic and Caribbean that's been Hurricane Alley the last couple of years to the Pacific, which is still just churning and burning out there with the record hot warmth of the Pacific, which is going to give us the big Super El Nino, which just, I don't know, it's Super El Nino. It sounds like a drink in a cocktail lounge.
1: Would you like the Super El Nino?
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1: Major League Baseball, wild card playoff games, trying to finish up here because we start the American League and the National League Divisional Series this weekend. 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

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Universal Orlando is where I'm going to be. And I'm going to be there representing you because I'm going to get to share all this stuff with you. You know, what are we eating? What are we drinking? The touring, the haunted houses and all this stuff. You're going to see it because I'm going to get you videos and all that good stuff. 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
1: Airplane etiquette has gone completely out the damn window, and this proves it more than ever. High flying, no pants action. Stand by, less than 15. I got your What the Dumb of the Day.

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1: What's the dumb of the day today? I thought it would never get as worse, or worse, I should say, when, you know, we had COVID and masks on planes and the fights and the stupid. And I thought once that was over, all right, we're going to go back to being human beings. Oh, no, it's worse, much worse. Did you see the latest? A woman from Maryland on a flight to Miami decided after getting on the plane and the plane getting in the air, she would remove her pants and have a self-love session. Meanwhile, the male passenger next to her gave her a good solid 20 and then notified flight attendants. I'm like, what are you? Are you waiting for dinner for the show? What are you doing there, buddy? So the flight attendant comes over and is like, man, please put your pants back on. What are you doing? She then passes out for the remainder of the flight. They get her off the plane. The police take her into custody. And she's like, yeah, I had a few before we had a layover. And, you know, I just had a couple. I mean, I have never gotten so blackout drunk at an airport that I take off my pants. Taking off your shoes is one thing. That's disgusting. But taking off your pants, having a self-love session, and then waking up in the custody of the police going, man, I have no idea. You might have a drinking problem.
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1: This weekend, we'll be thinking a lot about Tom Petty because it is the anniversary of the last show he would ever perform at the Hollywood Bowl. And then a short time later, he would die. And there was a lot going on there. He had that hip surgery that he needed so much, but instead he opted for the painkillers so he could finish the tour and not let down the fans. And he had a lot of other things going on too. And that's where it would also come to a head, and that would be the end of it. Sadly.

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1: 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You're within reaching distance. You're in the snake pit. Metallica, Vancouver, opening night of the M72 tour. This could be you, kid. I'm telling you. It's big rig. 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
1: Last night, I was watching NHL hockey and I was watching the Penguins game. And, you know, it's weird. Sidney Crosby's been playing in the league now for 22 seasons. 22 years. And seeing Sid the Kid with gray hair, it's just, it really just makes me go, oh, yeah, I'm how old again? Oh, that's right. Damn it, man. Yeah, it happens to all of us, right? The gray just seeps in there.

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1: So Brett Michaels, I told you, was on the set of Grown Ups 3. So have you heard the story? So he went to hang out with Adam Sandler, who he knows very well, and a couple of other people on the cast and directors. But when he got there, he pulled in with a flat tire. Because it was just him. He didn't, like, have an entourage or, you know, rock star limo. Nope. Just Brett. Just his car. And they changed his flat tire to help him out. Because, obviously, he's been having some health struggles as of late, which is hilarious. I can only imagine what role he plays into this movie somehow and how this all comes together. And was this flat tire a scene? Is that what they're not telling us?

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1: You may not realize it, but it's back. It's Big Rig, our iHeartRadio Music Festival. Everybody from the Pumpkins to Weezer. All these amazing shows, man. The Goo Goo Dolls when they did Iris. What a night. I mean, that whole building was just on fire and singing at the top of their lungs. Even Johnny Resnick was like, you could tell by the look on his face. He was getting pretty choked up, pretty hardcore. Watch it on Hulu. Watch it on Disney Plus. It doesn't matter. It's there on demand right now.
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1: Making a Thursday night feel like a Friday night, man. That's my job. That's what I do. Big Rig, Beasties, to Bad Company. Then we're talking about you, us, and some sweet relief, man. Because with the gas, the fuel prices alone, which are now trickling down to goods and services and everything else, just going up behind it. We need some relief, and we need it fast, and we've got it coming for weeks on end. I'll tell you everything in less than 10 minutes.

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1: I'm excited to see how things go for Phil here in November. Rock and Roll Hall of Fame. He's feeling the best he's felt in a long time. He hasn't had a drink in 3+ years now after he damn near drank himself to death, which most of us didn't realize it was that bad. Like that recently. That's how bad. I mean, it leads to all the problems he's been dealing with. But with the help of his son and everyone around him, he's found his sobriety. And, you know, he's trying to get back. He can't play behind the kid anymore. But can he sing? That's the question. That's what we all want to know. So we'll see. But it's going to be a hell of a tribute to him going in the Rock Hall, Billy Idol, everybody else, November 14th. We'll watch it on Disney+.

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1: One of the many celebrating a big 5-0 this year. Boston, more than a feeling with the big rig, and you're what the dumb of the day. It's just when you think flying is getting better again, it's not. And it's not the airlines, it's the people. Especially this one, a woman from Maryland headed to Miami, Florida. It always seems like when this happens, they're always headed to Florida. I don't know why. I'll share with you what I mean coming up here less than 10 minutes.

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1: What the dumb of the day today? I thought it would never get as worse, or worse, I should say, when, you know, we had COVID and masks on planes and the fights and the stupid. And I thought once that was over, all right, we're going to go back to being human beings. Oh, no, it's worse, much worse. Did you see the latest? A woman from Maryland on a flight to Miami decided after getting on the plane and the plane getting in the air, she would remove her pants and have a self-love session. Meanwhile, the male passenger next to her gave her a good solid 20 and then notified flight attendants. I'm like, what are you? Are you waiting for dinner for the show? What are you doing there, buddy? So the flight attendant comes over and is like, man, please put your pants back on. What are you doing? She then passes out for the remainder of the flight. They get her off the plane. The police take her into custody. She's like, yeah, I'm going to have a few before we had a layover. And, you know, I just had a couple. I mean, I have never gotten so blackout drunk in an airport that I take off my pants. Taking off your shoes is one thing. That's disgusting. But taking off your pants, having a self-love session, and then waking up in the custody of the police going, man, I have no idea. You might have a drinking problem.
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1: Here, Bob and Tom Show. On my way to work today, I saw a lovely redheaded mother of two walking her small children to school. She had a great rack. That's Jeremy from Erie, Pennsylvania. And now Jeremy has spoken. Thank you, Jeremy.
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